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I wandered out in the world for years, while you just stayed in your room. 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

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Tell me what your secret is. 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

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You know, sometimes if I listen real close, I can hear the dark side of the moon.

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One more month, too far to show. 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Make it do the family of my blue suede shoe.

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How, how, how, how. 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I'll shoot you right now. Knock you off your feet. Oh baby, I got a crane. Yeah, yeah. Yeah, yeah. Wow! Oh, God knows I do. I love you, baby. Like God knows I do. Take your love and baby one more time. Oh, do the stomp. Do the stomp. Oh, yeah. Oh, yeah. Oh, baby. Oh, baby, baby, baby, baby, baby. Yeah, yeah, yeah. Ouais, tout bien, baby, en plus, là, bon, mon temps. Yeah, baby, là, oh, oh, oh. I'm going home, oh, I'm going home. Whoa, oh, oh. And keep my baby, I'm baby, one more time. Yeah, yeah, girl, I'm going. She my baby. I'm going home, see my baby, baby. Ooh, baby, I play the blues for you. Baby!

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Yeah. 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Love you, feel that love out one more time. I go home. Get home, baby. Look out, baby. I'm coming to get you one more time. Go home.

years can a mountain exist before it is washed to the sea? Yes, and how many years can some people exist before they're allowed to be free? Yes, and how many times can a man turn his head and pretend that he just doesn't